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0: June 26 is when the latest from Devin Gilfillian will drop, Time Will Tell. That's a track from it. That's Hold On, Hourglass on WNRN. Citizen Cope, we are highlighting 2002 this week during our 30th anniversary. That's a track from 2002 from their debut, If There's Love. And we started with Lime Garden and 23. I'm going to take a short one and show some love to some of our local nonprofits and come back with the Wilson Springs Hotel.
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Just a perfect day. Drink sangria in the park. And then later,

0: Hold On, Hourglass, new from Devin Gilfillian and the Time Will Tell album coming out next month. And how about a little Lou Reed to start the Friday morning? Lou Reed from Transformer, the 72 album with Perfect Day. I'm Bob Misago. Good morning. Thanks for listening on this chilly Friday morning. In the Tidewater area, you'll find WNRN in Hampton at 102.5. You'll also find our first 30th anniversary show in the Tidewater area coming to the Norva in Norfolk next Friday. It's Iron and Wine. As we celebrate this 30th anniversary of WNRN, we've got some shows as designated 30th anniversary shows scattered throughout the state. Looking forward to that first one. We're going to have a little sound check event before that show, so watch your member email for a chance to be invited to attend that sound check session happening at the Norva in Norfolk on Friday night next week. Coming up this hour, it's music from Casey Musgraves, also a relatively new band out of Birmingham, Alabama, The Brook and the Bluff, coming up next on WNRN. 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

0: A new one from Sugar called Long Live Love on WNRN, along with Leon LaHavas with Is Your Love Big Enough? Good morning. It's WNRN. 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We stream right from the top of our homepage, 24 hours a day, 7 days a week. Good morning. I'm Bob Masalgo. Looking forward to a great weekend. It'll get a little warmer, I'm sure. Got some music coming up for you this hour from Courtney Barnett. She'll be playing tonight at the National in Richmond. We also have new music coming up from Deer Tick. They've got a new album called Coin-O-Matic. It's their 9th studio album, and it'll be coming out in June. There's an interesting story behind the title of that album. I'll tell you all about it when we're back here on WNRN. 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
0: Deer Tick is going to be playing in Richmond on November 17th. They'll be at the Broadberry. Their new album is Coin-O-Matic. It's coming out in early June. Now, that name throws back to the mobster days from Providence, Rhode Island. That's where the band's from. It was the home of Raymond Patriarca. And his front company for his mobster activities was a cigarette vending company called Coin-O-Matic. Let's hear one from the new album, Mary Singletary, on WNRN.

0: The Bel Air Lip Balm's helping us heat up this chilly Friday morning on WNRN. Another World is on the album again, and The Lone Bellow with Dried Up River to start the hour. Good morning. It's WNRN in Williamsburg. You'll find us at 103.3. I'm Bob Masago. Great to have you along on this Friday morning, and hope you have some nice weekend plans. I'm not a big fan of those things to do before you die lists or things to see before you die lists, but I have to say, I did see a list of bands that you should see before you die, and the Flaming Lips were on it. I kind of have to agree with that one. Flaming Lips do put on a fantastic show. We'll hear more about the band on A Decade of Difference later on this hour. Before we get to that, though, I've got new music from the Brothers Comatose and John R. Miller coming up in our next set. 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
0: The Great Unknowing is the title of the new album coming from John R. Miller, singer-songwriter out of West Virginia. It'll be out on June 5th. Here's Tollbooth on WNRN.

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0: Kia ora, Anna here with you on WNRN. That was the latest from Jalen and Gonda. It's the title track of the brand new album, Doctrine of Love, which will be dropping in stores on June the 5th. We kicked off the hour with Overlencia from the Decemberists, Crane Wife. And I have got some searing Sinead O'Connor for you coming up. I'm going to honour the 2002 week with some Jason Mraz. And I've got some fresh squeezed lime garden for you this hour as well. I'll be back in just a sec.
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0: Got some 1987-era Sinead O'Connor for you coming up right after this from St. Paul and the Broken Bones from their self-titled album. This is Full Moon on WNRN.

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bust into a windmill, then right into a backspin. Freaker, right by the speaker, never seem to get enough. Chrysler.

0: 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Coming up this hour, I've got one of my faves from Beth Orton. I've got Tom Petty and Charlie Crockett. So stick around.
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0: So Sturgill Simpson has a new album out, aka Johnny Blue Skies and the Dark Clouds. It is a little bit of a departure from his usual sound. The album Mutiny After Midnight is absolutely fantastic. I suggest you give it a listen. This is the latest from him. It's called Situation on Roanoke's 99.5 FM and online, wnrn.org.

recorded at the legendary RCA Studio A in Nashville. The new album merges the Philadelphia soul Gil Filian was raised on with the Nashville sounds he's absorbed since moving to the city in 2013. 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
3: 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It's Jeff Sweatman. Good afternoon. 2002 week, this week on all of our features for WNRN's 30th anniversary. And we take you back to 02 today for Queens of the Stone Age. They released Songs for the Deaf that year. A bit of a concept record where it takes the listener on a drive through the California desert from L.A. to the Joshua Tree. And Dave Grohl is on drums on this album. It ended up attaining gold certification, 500,000 copies sold in the U.S., a million copies sold in Europe, apparently. And this was one of the signature songs on the album. And this is kind of my go-to when I'm checking the quality of any kind of sound system. No One Knows. And then we'll hear a more recent cover by Anna Calvi on Take Two at Two today.

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0: So when someone has a brain injury, often after they've gotten over the initial injury and maybe any other physical injuries they have, we call a brain injury an invisible injury because sometimes things are not very obvious from the person's appearance that they've had a brain injury, but internally they are having a lot of different struggles. My name is Amy. I'm the Director of Education and Engagement at the Brain Injury Association of Virginia.
1: BIAV is a statewide resource for those affected by brain injury, their families, friends, and caregivers, as well as professionals in the field.
0: One of the main programs that we offer is our information and referral program, and that is where people can call us and we can offer resources, recommend maybe some doctors in their community, and then also we can refer people to community programming for brain injury in their area.
1: BIAV not only provides information to help individuals with brain injury understand their situation, but also connects them to a community that can relate to their struggle.
0: We have a summer camp for adults with brain injury. It's a really great opportunity for people to come together and make new friends and meet people who can understand what they've been through. So that's part of our contribution to trying to help the brain injury community in any way that we can.
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0: planting tomatoes. That's brand new from Lucy Dacus, a single she offered up for Record Store Day a couple weeks back. We're at Sarah Giroux with Johnny. It's Jeff Swetman. Good afternoon. Thanks for listening to listener-supported independent music radio here at WNRN. Heard in Lucy Dacus' hometown of Richmond at 88.5. 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Getting ready to play a live Fish cut from 2002 with Mark and Edmond on Fish Friday. We're tying into 2002, especially on our features this week in honor of WNRN's 30th anniversary. Our O2 track of choice for Live at 5 will be from The Hives. And between now and then, we'll also get you a couple of Floyd Fest and Red Wing artists.
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5: Alrighty, my friends, this is Fish Friday, and my name is DJ Mark Smith.
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5: And we're here with you again, trying to turn you on to the rock band Fish, and the station has been doing like weekly themes for different years, and this week's theme is 2002. So we're going to go to New Year's Eve 2002, and it's a song that I personally love, and I'm pretty sure Ed also loves it.
4: I'm sure I do.
5: It's called Wilson. This song did its debut October 12th, 1986 in Plainfield, Vermont, Goddard College. And Wilson is part of Trey's thesis. Basically, Wilson is this evil guy that comes to Gamehenge, which is this magical land that Trey created. And yeah, he's greedy and he takes over by stealing their helping friendly book that they worship. And that's called Iculus. And the lizard people are the people that are there that he's able to manipulate by stealing the book. So this is just a classic story. I mean, this has happened a million times throughout history.
4: Oh, yeah.
5: So sit back and enjoy Wilson from New Year's Eve 2002, and when we come back, we'll tell you why Tom Hanks is important.
6: Dun-dun, dun-dun.

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2: 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I'm Jeff Swetman. Good evening. Harkening back to 2002, once again, like we've been doing all week on all of our features in honor of WNRN's 30th anniversary. One of my favorite bands of that era, The Hives, who almost single-handedly, I guess, you know, the Strokes and the White Stripes were part of it too, but this whole rock revival was going on, and The Hives took the opportunity to re-release their international breakthrough album, Veni, Vidi, Vicious, a play on the Julius Caesar line, I Came, I Saw, I Conquered, and a great live band still to this day. I've really appreciated their last couple of albums after about a decade-long hiatus from Live at Third Man Records, recorded in Nashville, Live to Acetate in 2019. Hate to say I told you so, a Friday Live at 5 on NRN.
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1: 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Hey, I'm Kaleo. A.C. Newman and his band, The New Pornographers, have a new album called The Former Sight Of and a new single that asks, what are you worth and who's deciding it?
2: 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You forget it's beaten.
1: 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Plus, Johnny Blue Skies. 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
1: 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I have new music from The New Pornographers. A.C. Newman says of the song Pure Sticker.

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1: In 2023, Amy Grant was in a bike accident that left her with a traumatic head injury. In the midst of her recovery, she decided to make a dedicated creative space inside her home. It's here where she began work on her first new album in 13 years. Coming out of this cave. That's the title track, The Me That Remains. Coming up, Amy Grant joins me to talk about her recovery and those first few trips into the studio to record with Nashville legend Mac McAnally. Initially, it was a struggle.
2: He sent me that vocal and I said, I never want to hear that again. And I said, there's nothing interesting about that voice. I don't believe her. And he said, well, let's find that girl. Let's find the person you used to believe.
1: We're catching up with Amy Grant today. I'm Kaleo. This is World Cafe. The me that remains.
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0: Patrick Henry's Red Hill in Brookneal, Virginia, presenting the original play, O. Henry, A Revolutionary Life, written by Donna Lynn Davis and produced for America's 250th anniversary. In this play, an aging Patrick Henry looks back on moments in his life. The schedule for O. Henry is available at redhill.org/events.
1: From NPR, it's World Cafe. Hey, I'm Stephen Kaleo. Today, we've got a special one for you. It's Amy Grant. Now, when you think of Amy Grant, maybe the first thing that pops into your head is her number one hit, Baby Baby, or being the face of Christian pop in the 80s and 90s. Amy herself had been thinking about her past, who she was, who she became, and what got left behind along the way. Grant's here to talk about her first new album of original material in 13 years, called The Me That Remains. It's just been released and was written in the

0: Friend Like You. It's Amy Grant here on World Cafe. Her new album is available now. It's called The Me That Remains. Amy, it was such a pleasure to meet and speak today. Congratulations. Yeah. And please come back and see us whenever you would like.
1: I would love that. This has been a blast. And I will be a faithful listener to World Cafe.
0: It's a real one. That's Amy Grant. I'm Kalea. We're back in a minute with more World Cafe.
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